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You're making me dizzy, pumping the junk into my mind. Notice a half step, but yours is a full climb. 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Notice a half step, but yours is a full climb. You're making me dizzy, pumping the junk into my mind.

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Los clásicos siguen vivos. 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On the blind side, down the back ways, the roots of sadness grow. When you can't get what you need,